as to persuade us to accept those evils and get used to living with them. The powers that be will.

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1: You're Jimmy, right? 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
1: 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I solve problems.

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1: We poison the mines, feeding lies through the screens. Corporations cashing out while we shut their dreams. They want us numb.

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I couldn't live without my car. And I think I would die. Stole my car. Stole my car. I tried to take my girl, but it's not the same. I tried to take my girl, but it's not the same. And I know you're like this. I hate you, I hate you, I hate you, I hate you, I hate you, I hate you, I hate you, I hate you, I hate you, I hate you, I hate you, I hate you, I hate you, I hate you, I hate you, I hate you, I hate you, I hate you, I hate you, I hate you, I hate you, I hate you, I hate you, I hate you, I hate you, I hate you, I hate you, I hate you, I hate you, I hate you, I hate you, I hate you, I hate you, I hate you, I hate you, I hate you, I hate you, I hate you, I hate you, I hate you, I hate you, I hate you, I hate you, I hate you, I hate you, I hate you, I hate you, I hate you, I hate you, I hate you, I hate you, I hate you, I hate you, I hate you, I hate you, I hate you, I hate you, I hate you, I hate you, I hate you, I hate you, I hate you, I hate you, I hate you, I hate you, I hate you, I hate you, I hate you, I hate you, I hate you, I hate you, I hate you, I hate you, I hate you, I hate you, I hate you, I hate you

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Oh, you look so fine. Yeah. You know the first time I saw you, you're just riding on my mind. Yeah. I love you, baby.

0: At present, I have exercise and doing several things at once. There's a plane overhead, and I need to play part of an old tape here while I get Mr. Peter Udall out of the house.
1: I walked without thinking the way a horse will and came to the Chinese.
0: The cabin looks like a Chinese laundry.
2: And that appears to be the electronic control packet.
3: What are you thinking of? Even a recruit should know better than to enter a cell alone and be a prisoner.
2: Two deep calls at the surface of the moon, and you just heard Jim Irwin, they're saying, sing the PSE, the seismic, the classic seismic, passive seismic experiment that is able to check on the slightest.
0: Nothing you can see. Nothing. Huh. Your boys went to the beachhead with Gorilla Mary. There's still nothing on the tape. Boys said, hey, Max, that's the kind of wearing I haven't done. Talking to mission control.
1: 16.
0: Not far at all.
1: What was that thing?
0: Quite inexplicable material coming out of the tape.
4: It's time to take a walk.

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Bye-bye.

0: Apollo 1, sits in Mount Mint, and one of the latest generation of the HAL 9000 computers. Three of the five men were put aboard a ship, or to hold strike, in a state of hibernation. They were Dr. Charles Hunter,
1: Commander,
0: Research Mission Commander Dr. David Bowman,

0: Good afternoon, Hal. How's everything going?
1: Good afternoon, Mr. Amos. Everything is going extremely well.
0: Hal, you have an enormous responsibility on this mission. In many ways, perhaps the greatest.